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1: Here's a look at your first warning weather on Q106. Lows dip down to about 62 tonight under mainly clear skies. Winds out of the northeast around 5 miles per hour. Sunshine mixed with clouds at times tomorrow. Highs level off around 84. Chance for showers tomorrow night. Lows dip down to about 67. Partly cloudy skies. From the Withers Weather Center, I'm meteorologist Paul Trombley on Southern Illinois' Classic Hits, Q106. Right now, it's 79 degrees.

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1: Here's a look at your first warning weather on Q106. Lows dip down to about 62 tonight under mainly clear skies, northeasterly winds around 5 miles per hour. Daytime highs approaching 84 tomorrow. Sunshine mixed with clouds at times. Partly cloudy skies tomorrow night. Chance for showers. Lows dip down to about 67. From the Withers Weather Center, I'm meteorologist Paul Trombley on Southern Illinois' Classic Hits, Q106. Currently, it's 73 degrees.

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4: Here's a look at your first warning weather on Q106. Partly cloudy skies tonight with lows around 62. Northeasterly winds around 5 miles per hour. A mix of clouds and sun again tomorrow. Daytime highs approaching 84. Chance for showers tomorrow night. Lows level off around 67. Partly cloudy skies. From the Withers Weather Center, I'm meteorologist Paul Trombley on Southern Illinois' Classic Hits, Q106. Currently, it's 68 degrees.

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Let's just kiss.

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1: Can you guess the connection? 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
1: Here's a look at your first warning weather on Q106. Partly cloudy skies tonight with lows around 62. Northeasterly winds around 5 miles per hour. A mix of clouds and sun again tomorrow. Daytime highs approaching 84. Chance for showers tomorrow night. Lows level off around 67. Partly cloudy skies. From the Withers Weather Center, I'm meteorologist Paul Trombley on Southern Illinois' Classic Hits, Q106. Right now, 68.

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1: Here's a look at your first warning weather on Q106. Partly cloudy skies tonight with lows around 62. Northeasterly winds around 5 miles per hour. A mix of clouds and sun again tomorrow. Daytime highs approaching 84. Chance for showers tomorrow night. Lows level off around 67. Partly cloudy skies. From the Withers Weather Center, I'm meteorologist Paul Trombley on Southern Illinois' Classic Hits, Q106. Right now, 64.

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4: Here's a look at your first warning weather on Q106. Lows around 62 overnight under mainly cloudy skies. Winds out of the northeast around 5 miles per hour. Sunshine mixed with clouds at times. Wednesday, high temperatures reach up to 84. Lows dip down to about 67. Wednesday night, slight chance of thunderstorms. From the Withers Weather Center, I'm meteorologist Paul Trombley on Southern Illinois' Classic Hits, Q106. Currently, it's 63 degrees.

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8: Here's a look at your first warning weather on Q106. Mainly cloudy skies expected overnight with lows around 61. Winds out of the north around 5 miles per hour. Daytime highs approaching 84 Wednesday. Sunshine mixed with clouds at times. Partly cloudy skies Wednesday night. Slight chance of thunderstorms. Lows around 67. From the Withers Weather Center, I'm meteorologist Paul Trombley on Southern Illinois' Classic Hits Q106. Currently 63.

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6: Here's a look at your first warning weather on Q106. Lows dip down to about 62 overnight under partly cloudy skies. Winds out of the north around 5 miles per hour. Sunshine mixed with clouds at times again Wednesday. Daytime highs approaching 85. Slight chance of thunderstorms. Wednesday night, lows dip down to about 67. Partly cloudy skies. From the Withers Weather Center, I'm meteorologist Paul Trombley on Southern Illinois' Classic Hits, Q106. Currently, it's 62 degrees.

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3: Here's a look at your first warning weather on Q106. Lows dip down to about 62 overnight under partly cloudy skies. Winds out of the north around 5 miles per hour. Sunshine mixed with clouds at times again Wednesday. Daytime highs approaching 85. Slight chance of thunderstorms Wednesday night. Lows dip down to about 67. Partly cloudy skies. From the Withers Weather Center, I'm meteorologist Paul Trombley on Southern Illinois' Classic Hits, Q106. 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

top tunes from the 70s and 80s you were listening to back in the day on records, 8-tracks, cassettes, and maybe even compact disc? 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
6: Here's a look at your first warning weather on Q106. Lows around 61 overnight under partly cloudy skies. North winds around 5 miles per hour. Sunshine mixed with clouds at times again. Wednesday, highs around 85. Partly cloudy skies Wednesday night. Slight chance of thunderstorms. Lows dip down to about 67. From the Withers Weather Center, I'm meteorologist Paul Trombley on Southern Illinois' Classic Hits, Q106. 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

106. The Jukebox Generation is one of a kind. We've got a nickel, and this one's for you.

That was a Jukebox Generation hit from the Wayback Machine on Q106. 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
1: Here's a look at your first warning weather on Q106. A blend of clouds and sun today, with daytime highs approaching 85. Winds out of the south, around 5 miles per hour. Partly cloudy again tonight. Slight chance of thunderstorms. Lows level off around 67. A blend of clouds and sun tomorrow. Chance for storms. High temperatures reach up to 88. From the Withers Weather Center, I'm meteorologist Paul Trombley on Southern Illinois' Classic Hits, Q106. Right now, 62.

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2: Here's a look at your first warning weather on Q106. A blend of clouds and sun today, with daytime highs approaching 85. Winds out of the south, around 5 miles per hour. Partly cloudy again tonight. Slight chance of thunderstorms. Lows level off around 67. A blend of clouds and sun tomorrow. Chance for storms. High temperatures reach up to 88. From the Withers Weather Center, I'm meteorologist Paul Trombley on Southern Illinois' Classic Hits, Q106. 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

0: For Withers Broadcasting, in the Southern Illinois Newsroom, I'm Ed Heisted. One person was hospitalized following an early morning apartment fire in Carbondale. Firefighters responded to an automatic alarm on South Illinois Avenue around 4:15 Monday morning. They found smoke throughout the building and an active fire inside one unit. An unconscious occupant was rescued and given emergency medical care. The fire was contained, the apartment investigators say. It appears to have been accidental. Carbondale will celebrate its railroad heritage and America's 250th anniversary with the Carbon Rail event this Saturday. Activities begin at the Southern Illinois Multimodal Station with a city proclamation and live music before it all moves over to the Varsity Center. The event will feature silent train films, live performances, a panel discussion, and the debut of a new play highlighting the arrival of the first train to Carbondale back on July 4th, 1854. And get this, organizers say film admission will cost just a nickel per person. The DuQuoin State Fairgrounds is hosting the Drag Specialties DuQuoin Mile on July 4th. The event features the Progressive American Flat Track Racing Series sanctioned by AMA Pro Racing. Organizers say the city celebration begins at noon. Race tickets start at $35. Children 12 and under will be admitted free with a paid adult ticket. Meta is adding more artificial intelligence features to its smart glasses. Company officials say users can now ask for directions, information, and other assistance all hands-free while on the go.
1: 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And it suggested the first recommendation was a local drive-in that specialized in burgers and banana milkshakes.
0: That's what's happening. 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
2: Here's your Section 618 Sports. Let's start off with Big League Baseball. Last night, the Cubs were winners, the White Sox were winners, and the Cardinals lost. The Cubs beat the Mets in New York 9-6. The White Sox were winners at home against the Guardians 2-1. The Cardinals fell to the Diamondbacks at Busch Stadium 4-3. Elsewhere, the Brewers shut out the Reds. In 11 innings, the Astros beat the Blue Jays. The Royals topped the Rays. The Yankees with a victory over the Tigers. The Mariners topped the Pirates. The Marlins with a win over the Rangers. The Phillies pounded the Nationals 14-9. The Dodgers with a 12-3 win over the Twins. The Red Sox beat the Rockies. The Angels topped the Orioles. In 10 innings, the Padres beat the Braves, and the Giants topped the Athletics. News from the MLB, Chicago Cubs pitcher Edward Cabrera was carted off the field last night after he injured his left leg stretching for a throw at first base against the New York Mets. According to Cubs manager Craig Counsell, Cabrera will be placed on the injured list and will undergo additional testing later today. The NBA held their annual draft last night, and with the number one overall pick, BYU forward A.J. Dibanza was selected by the Washington Wizards. The Bulls had two first-round picks. At number four, they selected Caleb Wilson, a forward from North Carolina, and Delian Swain, a forward from Texas. The Memphis Grizzlies, with their first pick in the draft, at number three, selected Cameron Boozer, a forward center from Duke. And former Fighting Illini guard Keaton Wagler was selected number five overall by the Los Angeles Clippers. Round two of the draft is tonight. News from the NFL, quarterback Brandon Sorbsy will not play in the league in 2026 as the NFL has elected to not hold a supplemental draft. The NFL's decision came down to its right to decide whether to hold a supplemental draft per the collective bargaining agreement, as league officials said that they believed it would ultimately become a distraction to teams as they begin their training camps. Sorbsy admitted to betting thousands of times on college and pro sports, bets that totaled upwards of $90,000 and included 40 wagers on Indiana football while he was on the team. And tight end Kyle Pitts Sr. and the Atlanta Falcons have reached agreement on a three-year, $54 million contract. The contract includes $36 million fully guaranteed. And even though we are in the offseason, you still need to download the Section 618 app so you'll have the best seats for high school sports in Southern Illinois right at your fingertips. I'm Todd Bryant. Have a great day.
3: Here's a look at your first warning weather on Q106. A blend of clouds and sun today, with daytime highs approaching 85. Winds out of the south, around 5 miles per hour. Partly cloudy again tonight. Slight chance of thunderstorms. Lows level off around 67. A blend of clouds and sun tomorrow. Chance for storms. High temperatures reach up to 88. From the Withers Weather Center, I'm meteorologist Paul Trombley on Southern Illinois' Classic Hits, Q106. Right now, 64.
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0: For Withers Broadcasting, I'm Ed Heistead in the Southern Illinois Newsroom. The Jackson County Sheriff's Office is stepping up traffic enforcement now through July 6th. It's all part of a statewide 4th of July safety campaign. Deputies are focusing on impaired driving and seatbelt violations. During the holiday weekends, officials are urging motorists to plan ahead, use a sober driver, and buckle up as law enforcement increases patrols across the region. The Kaskaskia College Board of Trustees approved several personnel actions during its latest meeting. Trustees accepted one retirement, approved three resignations, and hired three new faculty members, including a nursing and construction instructor. The board also set a September 28th public hearing on the college's tentative fiscal year 2027 budget. Rand Lake's annual Beach Blast returns this Saturday at South Sandusky Beach in Franklin County. The free event runs from noon until 4. It'll feature beach games, a scavenger hunt, a sand sculpture contest, food trucks, and music from a DJ. An air evac helicopter landing is also planned. Organizers say the event promotes water safety and summer fun. The title of world's fastest supercomputer is changing hands as a new system now claims the top spot in the ongoing race for computing power.
1: China is now home to the world's fastest supercomputer. The machine known as Lanshan has taken the top spot on the latest global rankings, displacing U.S. machines for the first time since 2017. The Lanshan was built using Chinese design chips, and scientists say that computer can perform more than 2 quintillion calculations per second. U.S. computer El Capitan in California now ranks second, ahead of two other U.S. supercomputers in Tennessee and Illinois. The U.S. and China are increasingly competing in advanced computing. President Trump signed an executive order this week that aims to put the U.S. ahead of China in the emerging field of quantum computing.
0: And that's what's happening. For Withers Broadcasting, I'm Ed Heistead in the Southern Illinois Newsroom.
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1: And it's time to play the Reed's Heating and Air Q106 quiz for this morning. 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All right, I think today's going to be an interesting one. A poll of folks in the United States found that 51% of those surveyed do this to get some peace and quiet. A survey of folks in America, of those surveyed, 51% said they do this to get some peace and quiet. 618-439-4100 up for grabs today. A four-pack of Knights Action Park tickets for Action Splash Day passes in Springfield. If you want to go to a water park and enjoy some summer fun splashing around just off of Historic Route 66 in Springfield, we've got a chance for you to win. 618-439-4100 in a survey of those surveyed in the United States. 51% said they do this to get some peace and quiet.

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1: Here's your section 618 sports. Let's start off with Big League Baseball. Last night, the Cubs were winners, the White Sox were winners, and the Cardinals lost. The Cubs beat the Mets in New York 9-6. The White Sox were winners at home against the Guardians 2-1. The Cardinals fell to the Diamondbacks at Busch Stadium 4-3. Elsewhere, the Brewers shut out the Reds. In 11 innings, the Astros beat the Blue Jays. The Royals topped the Rays. The Yankees with a victory over the Tigers. The Mariners topped the Pirates. The Marlins with a win over the Rangers. The Phillies pounded the Nationals 14-9. The Dodgers with a 12-3 win over the Twins. The Red Sox beat the Rockies. The Angels topped the Orioles. In 10 innings, the Padres beat the Braves, and the Giants topped the Athletics. News from the MLB, Chicago Cubs pitcher Edward Cabrera was carted off the field last night after he injured his left leg stretching for a throw at first base against the New York Mets. According to Cubs manager Craig Counsell, Cabrera will be placed on the injured list and will undergo additional testing later today. The NBA held their annual draft last night, and with the number one overall pick, BYU forward A.J. Dibanza was selected by the Washington Wizards. The Bulls had two first-round picks. At number four, they selected Caleb Wilson, a forward from North Carolina, and Delian Swain, a forward from Texas. The Memphis Grizzlies, with their first pick in the draft, at number three, selected Cameron Boozer, a forward center from Duke. And former Fighting Illini guard Keaton Wagler was selected number five overall by the Los Angeles Clippers. Round two of the draft is tonight. News from the NFL, quarterback Brandon Sorbsy will not play in the league in 2026 as the NFL has elected to not hold a supplemental draft. The NFL's decision came down to its right to decide whether to hold a supplemental draft per the collective bargaining agreement, as league officials said that they believed it would ultimately become a distraction to teams as they begin their training camps. Sorbsy admitted to betting thousands of times on college and pro sports, bets that totaled upwards of $90,000 and included 40 wagers on Indiana football while he was on the team. And tight end Kyle Pitts Sr. and the Atlanta Falcons have reached agreement on a three-year, $54 million contract. The contract includes $36 million fully guaranteed. And even though we are in the offseason, you still need to download the Section 618 app so you'll have the best seats for high school sports in Southern Illinois right at your fingertips. I'm Todd Bryant. Have a great day.
2: Here's a look at your first warning weather on Q106. Partly cloudy today with highs around 85. Winds out of the south, 5 to 10 miles per hour. Partly cloudy skies tonight. Slight chance of thunderstorms. Lows level off around 67. Sunshine mixed with clouds at times tomorrow. Chance of thunderstorms. Highs level off around 88. From the Withers Weather Center, I'm meteorologist Paul Trombley on Southern Illinois' Classic Hits, Q106. Currently, it's 66 degrees.
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1: It's the Reed's Heating and Air Q106 quiz. Of those surveyed, 51% in the United States said they do this to get some peace and quiet. We had some folks saying, read a book. That's a nice, peaceful thing to do. I think if I was going to guess this, probably my first guess would be sit and have a cup of tea. Gotta have a cuppa. We also had some folks say, go to the bedroom and shut the door. Yeah, yeah. Those are good guesses, but not what we're looking for today. Of those Americans surveyed, 51% said they do this to get some peace and quiet. We're playing the Reed's Heating Air Q106 quiz. Up for grabs today, a four-pack of Knights Action Park Splash Day passes. Get your guesses in on the text line, 618-439-4100. Here's the Police.

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0: 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Of those surveyed, 51% of Americans said they do this to get some peace and quiet. Some of our guesses so far have been go to the bedroom and shut the door.
1: Mm-hmm.
0: Read a book. My guess probably would have been sit and have a cup of tea. And then we also had several folks say go for a drive. And I definitely can understand that one too. It's something about, especially in summer at night, if you just need a little few moments driving around at night, with the windows down or the roof open if you have a sunroof, that kind of thing. Even just for a little bit, just getting a little air, enjoying the summer evening. Yeah, for sure. Not what we're looking for today, but that's a fantastic answer. And we also had a few folks say, go to the store, go shopping, you know, go walk around, browsing, that kind of thing. All great guesses, but not what we're looking for. According to a survey, 51% of those surveyed in the United States say they do this to get some peace and quiet.

Southern Illinois'

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1: We're playing the Reed's Heating and Air Q106 Quiz. 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Of those in the United States surveyed, 51% said they do this to get some peace and quiet. We have had some great guesses. We've had several folks say go for a drive, sit down and read a book, go to the bedroom and shut the door. We've had some folks say go shopping or browsing, you know, go walk around, go for a walk is another good guess that we've gotten, or hit the gym. We've had a couple folks say hit the gym. All great guesses, but not what we're looking for today. Of those surveyed, 51% of folks in the United States in this survey said they do this to get some peace and quiet. We'll give you the answer coming up, but you still got some time to get your guesses in. Up for grabs, a 4-pack of Knights Action Park Splash Passes. 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
3: Here's a look at your first warning weather on Q106. Partly cloudy today with highs around 85. Winds out of the south, 5 to 10 miles per hour. Partly cloudy skies tonight. Slight chance of thunderstorms. Lows level off around 67. Sunshine mixed with clouds at times tomorrow. Chance of thunderstorms. Highs level off around 88. From the Withers Weather Center, I'm meteorologist Paul Trombley on Southern Illinois' Classic Hits, Q106. Currently, it's 72 degrees.
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1: 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All right, we had some great guesses today, and really good guesses. Of those surveyed, 51% in the United States, these were folks living in the U.S., 51% said they do this to get some peace and quiet. We had a lot of really good guesses, and honestly, some pretty good suggestions about how to relax and get some peace and quiet. So we had some folks say, go read a book, hit the gym, go for a walk, go to the bedroom and shut the door. Go for a drive. We had some folks say call a friend. Because, you know, sometimes just even if it's not technically peace and quiet, having that conversation with a friend can be really relaxing. So that's a different form of peace and quiet, I think. We also had folks say go to the garage and tinker around. I like to go to the garage and tinker around too. I get that. But what we were looking for today is something I feel like is probably most common in parents, especially parents with young children. But I also think people do it with their spouses or because of their spouses, maybe, or other people in their home. And maybe some people do it at work, too. I don't know. But of those surveyed, 51% say to get some peace and quiet, yep, they go to the bathroom. They go to the bathroom. Now, I don't know any details. Don't need any details. Just that's their spot. That's where they go to. That's where they go to get some peace and quiet. And I can completely understand that, because I think if you have other folks in your home, maybe other than toddlers and very young children, you might get some peace and quiet in there. That might be the spot where everybody leaves you alone. Now, if you've got, kids under 10, I'm going to say, probably not. That's probably still not going to work. They're going to find you eventually. But yeah, 51% surveyed said their go-to place to get some peace and quiet is the potty, or at least the potty room anyway. That's our Reed's Heating and Air Q106 quiz today. We'll do it again tomorrow.

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How are you? It's Todd Bryant. It's the Classics Cafe, and it's a nice day for a white wedding. 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

Post Lunchtime. We know you deserve a break. 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
6: Here's a look at your first warning weather on Q106. Partly cloudy today with highs around 85. Winds out of the south, 5 to 10 miles per hour. Partly cloudy skies tonight. Slight chance of thunderstorms. Lows level off around 67. Sunshine mixed with clouds at times tomorrow. Chance of thunderstorms. Highs level off around 88. From the Withers Weather Center, I'm meteorologist Paul Trombley on Southern Illinois' Classic Hits, Q106. Right now, it's 75 degrees.
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Q106, it's the no slow, no repeat work day, and rain's back in the forecast. We'll look at that in a little bit right now. The Eurythmics singing about it on Q106.

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Happy Hump Day to you. 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
7: Here's a look at your first warning weather on Q106. Partly cloudy today with highs around 85. Winds out of the south, 5 to 10 miles per hour. Partly cloudy skies tonight. Slight chance of thunderstorms. Lows level off around 67. Sunshine mixed with clouds at times tomorrow. Chance of thunderstorms. Highs level off around 88. From the Withers Weather Center, I'm meteorologist Paul Trombley on Southern Illinois' Classic Hits, Q106. Right now, 81.
0: 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Right now, you're in the middle of the no slow, no repeat workday on Q106.

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0: For Withers Broadcasting, I'm Ed Heisted in the Southern Illinois Newsroom. The Jackson County Sheriff's Office is stepping up traffic enforcement now through July 6th. It's all part of a statewide 4th of July safety campaign. Deputies are focusing on impaired driving and seatbelt violations. During the holiday weekends, officials are urging motorists to plan ahead, use a sober driver, and buckle up as law enforcement increases patrols across the region. The Kaskaskia College Board of Trustees approved several personnel actions during its latest meeting. Trustees accepted one retirement, approved three resignations, and hired three new faculty members, including a nursing and construction instructor. The board also set a September 28th public hearing on the college's tentative fiscal year 2027 budget. Rand Lake's annual Beach Blast returns this Saturday at South Sandusky Beach in Franklin County. The free event runs from noon until 4. It'll feature beach games, a scavenger hunt, a sand sculpture contest, food trucks, and music from a DJ. An air evac helicopter landing is also planned. Organizers say the event promotes water safety and summer fun. The title of world's fastest supercomputer is changing hands as a new system now claims the top spot in the ongoing race for computing power.
1: China is now home to the world's fastest supercomputer. The machine known as Alanchon has taken the top spot on the latest global rankings, displacing U.S. machines for the first time since 2017. The Alanchon was built using Chinese design chips, and scientists say that computer can perform more than 2 quintillion calculations per second. U.S. computer El Capitan in California now ranks second, ahead of 2 other U.S. supercomputers in Tennessee and Illinois. The U.S. and China are increasingly competing in advanced computing. President Trump signed an executive order this week that aims to put the U.S. ahead of China in the emerging field of quantum computing.
0: And that's what's happening. For Withers Broadcasting, I'm Ed Heisted in the Southern Illinois Newsroom.

Q106. Who can it be now? It be me, Todd, in another hour of the Classics Cafe. It's the noon hour, and I'm fading like a flower. Need to get lunch in me.

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6: Here's a look at your first morning weather on Q106. Sunshine mixed with clouds at times this afternoon, with daytime highs approaching 85. South winds 5 to 10 miles per hour. Partly cloudy skies tonight. Slight chance of thunderstorms. Lows level off around 67. Chance of thunderstorms tomorrow. Highs around 88. Partly cloudy skies. From the Withers Weather Center, I'm meteorologist Paul Trombley on Southern Illinois' Classic Hits Q106. Right now, 81.
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11: Here's a look at your first warning weather on Q106. Sunshine mixed with clouds at times this afternoon, with daytime highs approaching 85. Southwest winds 5 to 10 miles per hour. Partly cloudy skies again tonight. Slight chance of thunderstorms. Lows level off around 68. Chance for storms tomorrow. High of 88. Sunshine mixed with clouds at times. From the Withers Weather Center, I'm meteorologist Paul Trombley on Southern Illinois' Classic Hits, Q106. Right now, it's 82 degrees.
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6: Here's a look at your first warning weather on Q106. Sunshine mixed with clouds at times this afternoon, with daytime highs approaching 85. Southwest winds 5 to 10 miles per hour. Partly cloudy skies again tonight. Slight chance of thunderstorms. Lows level off around 68. Chance for storms tomorrow. High of 88. Sunshine mixed with clouds at times. From the Withers Weather Center, I'm meteorologist Paul Trombley on Southern Illinois' Classic Hits, Q106. Right now, it's 82 degrees.
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today. Have a great rest of your hump day. I'll see you tomorrow when we do this again. Ashley's in next with the Afternoon Delight on Q106.

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0: Dirty Laundry from Don Henley on the Afternoon Delight on Q106, your original home for classic hits in Southern Illinois. Thank you so much for tuning in today. I hope you're enjoying the day. It's a little warmer out there today. High of 84 with sunshine. We have about a 30% chance of showers and storms tonight with a low of 67. 60% chance of storms for Thursday with a high of 86. Rain is likely to continue Thursday night, Friday night, Saturday night. Yeah, it looks really rainy the next couple of days. Sunday is when we should see the next round of consistent sunshine, and it's going to be a hotter one with a high of 94. We'll play Connect the Hits as we do Monday through Thursday just after 3 o'clock. Today we've got up for grabs for you a pair of Thrillville Thrillbillies tickets. 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

0: Song number one came to us from Three Dog Night with Out in the Country. Song number two, Small Town from John Mellencamp. And song number three, We Built This City from Starship. So there's a couple different ways you could have gotten today's answer today. You could have said geography. Even though it's not uber specific, you could have said geography. You could have said, areas where people live. You could have just said country town city. Any of those things would be correct. We had Out in the Country, Small Town, and We Built This City. Kind of, building up population-wise. Going to be less populated out in the country. Have a little bit more population in a small town, and then a lot more population in a city. So lots of great tunes, of course, out there talking about towns and villages and cities and the country and everything else. We'll be in touch with our winner on the text line. And coming up, we'll look at today's birthdays and events in music history for the 24th of June.
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1: We'll start with our musical births today for the 24th of June. They include, but are not limited to, quite a few birthdays today. Jeff Beck, also Chris Wood, who's one of the founding members of Traffic and has worked with a lot of other folks too. Charlie Whitney from Family and Streetwalkers. Arthur Brown, Colin Blunstone from The Zombies, Mick Fleetwood, John Ilsey from Dire Straits, Ilsley, Terrence Wilson from UB40, Jeff Cease from The Black Crowes, Andy McCluskey from Orchestral Maneuvers in the Dark, Kurt Smith from Tears for Fears, also Richard Sven Kruspe from Rammstein, also Glenn Medeiros, Mario Colliery from the Wallflowers, and Solange Knowles, younger sister of Beyoncé, born in 1986. Other events in music history today: in 1967, Procol Harum's A Whiter Shade of Pale entered the Billboard charts, where it peaked at number 5. Led Zeppelin recorded Whole Lot of Love and What Is and What Should Never Be, among other things, for a BBC Radio 1 appearance. The Jacksons were at number 1 on the UK singles charts with Show You the Way to Go. 1988, UB40 bass player Earl Falconer was sent to prison for 6 months, with a further 12 suspended after admitting to causing his brother's death in a car accident. 1989, Paul McCartney scored his 7th UK number 1 solo album with Flowers in the Dirt, which featured the single My Brave Face. That's a look at our birthdays and events in music history today for the 24th of June.

Aretha Franklin and Who's Zoomin' Who on the Afternoon Delight on Q106. Well, believe it or not, next weekend is July, and next weekend is Independence Day weekend. And we are going to bring you another classic summer weekend, Independence Day edition. So we're going to have all kinds of great summer music for you, and we're also going to feature some more surf rock like we did last weekend for Father's Day weekend, and bring you some classic Americana. So all things USA, whether that involves, you know, something like Pink Houses by John Mellencamp, or, you know, maybe it's something a little more on the patriotic side, or maybe it just mentions America or the United States, or it might be an artist. Whatever it is, we're going to bring that to you. We're going to have a large variety of great summer music, some surf rock, some classic cartoons, some Americana all weekend long. And we're actually going to kick it off on Friday, because I know lots of folks who are starting their weekend on Friday. With the holiday falling on Saturday, a lot of folks are observing either on Friday or Monday, and I believe the federal holiday is on Friday, so there is a lot of celebrating going on. We're going to kick it off on Friday the 3rd, another classic summer weekend, all weekend long during the Independence Day holiday weekend. Here's Talk Talk on Q106.

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4: Here's a look at your first warning weather on Q106. Sunshine mixed with clouds at times this afternoon with highs around 85. Winds out of the southwest, 5 to 10 miles per hour. Slight chance for storms tonight, lows around 68, partly cloudy. Chance for storms tomorrow. Highs level off around 88. Sunshine mixed with clouds at times. From the Withers Weather Center, I'm meteorologist Paul Trombley on Southern Illinois' Classic Hits, Q106. Currently 84.
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1: In our Blast from the Past today, Spaceballs debuted in theaters back in 1987, and George Lucas actually gave Mel Brooks permission to parody Star Wars. Charlie's Angels aired its series finale today in 1981. The series ran 115 episodes. Porky's 2, the next day, the sequel to the 1981 film Porky's, was released in theaters back in 1983. While Porky's grossed $105 million in the North American market, Porky's 2 the next day took in $34. Today in 1994, Wyatt Earp, starring Kevin Costner, Dennis Quaid, and Gene Hackman, premiered in theaters. Also in 1983, Twilight Zone, the movie, made its debut. 1981, For Your Eyes Only, opened in theaters. This was a James Bond film. The Lion King was released in theaters today in 1994. Transformers Revenge of the Fallen made its premiere in 2009. Bewitched, starring Nicole Kidman and Will Ferrell, debuted in theaters today in 2005. Satisfied by Richard Marx was the number one song on the Billboard charts in 1989. In 1983, the movie The Survivors, starring Walter Matthau and Robin Williams, opened in theaters. In 1977, the movie Sorcerer, starring Roy Scheider, debuted in theaters. 1977, Herbie Goes to Monte Carlo made its debut. Yellow Bread debuted in 83, starring Peter Boyle, Cheech Marin, Tommy Chong, Eric Idle, Madeline Kahn, John Cleese, and Marty Feldman, among other folks. In 88, A Handful of Dust made its premiere. 2005, Land of the Dead with Dennis Hopper. John Leguizamo was in that one also, made its debut in theaters. In 71, McCabe and Mrs. Miller, starring Warren Beatty and Julie Christie, made its debut. That's a look at our blast from the past today. Here is Thin Lizzy on Q106.

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1: Of course, we talked a little bit about how Clive Davis passed away at the age of 94, but a little bit more on Clive. It was June 21st that he passed away at his Manhattan home. And the family said he was a towering figure whose influence changed music forever, as well as the man who led our family with grace, generosity, and kindness. So he apparently was reported to be hospitalized in late May for a respiratory issue, discharged earlier this month. And, of course, he was just a huge, huge figure in the music world. He ended up producing folks like Janis Joplin, Whitney Houston, Billy Joel, Santana, and that's just a very small portion. So Clive Davis passed away again Monday at the age of 94. Here's Culture Club, Q106.

0: Here's a look at your first morning weather on Q106. Lows level off around 68 tonight under partly cloudy skies with a slight chance for storms. Winds out of the south around 5 miles per hour. Chance of thunderstorms tomorrow. 88, partly cloudy. Cloudy skies expected tomorrow night. Storms likely. Lows level off around 70. From the Withers Weather Center, I'm meteorologist Paul Trombley on Southern Illinois' Classic Hits Q106. Currently 82.
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It's Andy Gibb. 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

0: Withers Broadcasting in the Southern Illinois Newsroom. I'm Ed Heisted. Health experts are warning again today about a growing tick population that they say is increasing the risk of alpha-gal syndrome across Southern Illinois. The condition, linked to bites from Lone Star ticks, can trigger severe allergic reactions to red meat and other mammal-derived products. Researchers say cases are rising, particularly near the Shawnee National Forest, while many doctors remain unfamiliar with the illness. State officials are expanding awareness and tracking efforts. One person is hospitalized following an early morning apartment fire in Carbondale. Firefighters responded to an automatic alarm on South Illinois Avenue. Monday morning around 4:15, they found smoke throughout the building and an active fire inside one unit. An unconscious occupant was rescued and given emergency medical care. The fire was contained to that apartment. Investigators say it all appears to have been accidental. The DuQuoin Police Department is mourning the loss of retired canine Booker. The department says Booker died Monday after battling an aggressive form of cancer. Booker recently retired following 10 years of service with the department. Officials also extended condolences to his longtime partner, Officer Clay McDonough, and his family. President Trump says the Strait of Hormuz remains fully open, though questions remain about the status and durability of a broader agreement involving Iran.
1: The president defending the negotiations that are going on in Iran, and he says they're going very well. He does say the Strait of Hormuz is open, but American warships will remain in place even though the U.S. blockade has been lifted. Now, on True Social, the president saying that Iran will not get any money that can be used to sow chaos in the Middle East again. He adds that the money and or sanctions that the U.S. Treasury is releasing goes in escrow controlled by the USA and will be used for the purchase of food and medical supplies exclusively from the United States, including corn, wheat, and soybeans from our great American farmers. Now, in the Oval Office yesterday, the president says that his red lines will be met.
0: That's what's happening. For Withers Broadcasting, I'm Ed Heisted in the Southern Illinois Newsroom.
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It's Joe Cocker with a little help from my friends on the Afternoon Delight on Q106. Hope y'all are having a good evening so far. Music from Chicago and Foreigner on the way. 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
1: news. It's amazing how often artists end up falling off the stage, and it's very, very scary. Sometimes they end up getting really hurt. And I know when I'm at a show and I see people start getting really close to the stage, at the end of the stage, I get a little bit nervous. Well, Metallica's Kirk Hammett fell off the stage during the band's performance at Aviva Stadium in Dublin, Ireland last Friday the 19th. They had just started Seek and Destroy, and then he had a little tumble. I guess he was able to recover quickly. He continued playing the song, even as other members of the band kept playing, not realizing what had happened. Apparently, he took to Instagram later to make light of it and said, "Slip and destroy." So he had previously had a fall during a Metallica show in November of 2023 in Detroit. So I'm just glad he didn't break a leg or anything else, because there have been some folks really get hurt falling off stage. It's Go-Go's Vacation.

0: Here's a look at your first morning weather on Q106. Lows level off around 68 tonight under partly cloudy skies with a slight chance for storms. Winds out of the south around 5 miles per hour. Chance of thunderstorms tomorrow. 88, partly cloudy. Cloudy skies expected tomorrow night. Storms likely. Lows level off around 70. From the Withers Weather Center, I'm meteorologist Paul Trombley on Southern Illinois' Classic Hits Q106. Currently 82.
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It's Love Is Like Oxygen on the Afternoon Delight on Q106. 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So they're going to be talking about members of the news, connections to the band, all kinds of different things. So that's Floydian Slip, 10 o'clock on Sunday nights, Beatles Brunch at 9 o'clock. 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
1: In some music news, I'm Every Woman. The Chaka Khan musical has announced its full cast. So this is going to return to London for a limited run at Troubadour Wembley Park Theatre this summer. So the show first premiered at the Hackney Empire earlier this year before traveling to Coventry's Belgrade Theatre and Eastbourne Congress Theatre. Tracing Chaka Khan's journey from musical prodigy to global star, the show charts the defining moments that shaped one of contemporary music's most influential voices and packs plenty of hits. So all kinds of cool stuff with this one. So that's exciting to see that making a return. It's music from Styx.

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4: Here's a look at your first morning weather on Q106. Lows level off around 68 tonight under partly cloudy skies with a slight chance for storms. Winds out of the south around 5 miles per hour. Chance of thunderstorms tomorrow, 88, partly cloudy. Cloudy skies expected tomorrow night, storms likely. Lows level off around 70. From the Withers Weather Center, I'm meteorologist Paul Trombley on Southern Illinois' Classic Hits Q106. Currently 82.
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Steppenwolf Magic Carpet Ride on the Afternoon Delight on Q106. I hope y'all have a wonderful and safe rest of your evening. Remember that we do have showers in the forecast for tonight, potentially maybe even some thunderstorms too. Same for tomorrow. Basically starting tonight, we have at least a 20 or 30% chance of showers and storms all the way through Saturday, and those increase drastically Thursday night, Friday night, Saturday night. It kind of starts tapering off a little bit. So yeah, we've got a lot of rain in the forecast potentially, so please do keep that in mind. 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

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Let's go back to the 70s with the 70s at 7 Salute on Q106.